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How many roses

0: 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How much would I cry? How high is the sky?
1: Радио Джаз.

0: 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Are you kidding about all that high note grease?
1: Nah, man, I swear he had 10 in a big valise.
0: Well, you mean he goes to the drugstore and gets them from the medicine shelf?
1: No, some cats told me he makes it himself.

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You hang them on a skyhook in the midnight sun, and then you fry them until they're done.

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0: 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But we're still swinging.
1: Радио Джаз.

want a little sweetness down in my soul. I could stand some loving, oh so bad. I feel so funny, I feel so sad.